0: flesh like a drug.
1: As the Ghostface Killer and the infamous gangster Lester Kane came face to face for the first time, they reflect on the violent events that forced their paths to cross. The black crime family led by Lester Kane has made a violent push for supremacy against the surviving members of the Luther clan, now residing in New York City. In attempts to thwart his adversary advances, Lou DeLuca, the head of the DeLuca clan, guns down members of the Kane syndicate, as well as Lester's wife and son. The war escalates. In one fatal night, Lester and his men rob one of the DeLuca clan social clubs, discovering 12 vinyl records hidden within a safe.
2: Back in those days, when I was young, back in those days, wish to live up again. Back in them days, when I was young.
3: Yeah.
2: Back in those days, wish to live
3: up again. Push. Push it. Push it. Push it. Push it.

0: Black Swing, toujours à la pointe des musiques urbaines.
1: Just a friend. Yeah. Nah, I heard the way you said it. I just like to hear you say that shit again.
2: Say that for me one more time, please.
1: Don't control things, dandelion. I'm just swaying with the wind.
2: I'm just swaying with the wind.
1: 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Hold up, okay. 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Bring me some McDonald's with nobody cooking. Yeah, know some other guys want your heart as theirs to own. 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

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Hopping up the G-Ride chain glisten. Ming dragon on the floor, not to mention.

guess with flexing, guess with the Gucci pretends. 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I ain't listening to niggas. Everybody in the club getting tips, and they mixing hypnotic with the

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0: Bomb sack, I'ma medicate. 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
0: Speak my mind, then I'm sending it off. 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
4: New York, number one.

Yeah. 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Yeah. Ask me, can we make it happen? I'm like, sure we can. Yeah. Only get to live once, can't afford a plan. Nah. I got clean money flowing through my dirty hands. All these broke bitches telling me there's more to life. What? Can a nigga tell me who I'm kinda sorta like? What? I tune out when they tell me who's next. Roll the dice, hope you're placing new bets. She like Drake Day, all you do is flex. Yep. Probably cause I'm somewhere not responding to a text. Yep. No shit, wait, hold it. If it ain't about the keep scrolling. If it's about the bigger picture, then I'm posing. Wait, I'm about to have a moment, let them hoes in. It's a go, that's the green light. I ain't got nothing to lose, but she might. I've been chilling in my own world lately. Population uno. Aiming for the diamonds and the pearls, baby. Making sure that you know. Nah, I ain't never with the act. About to make a run, I ain't never looking back. Always gonna be more to it than you see. Trust me, young nigga, this ain't who

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Nah, I ain't never with the act. About to make a run, I ain't never looking back. Always gonna be more to it than you see. Trust me, young nigga, this ain't who you wanna be.

0: fresh like a rose.
1: As the Ghostface Killer and the infamous gangster Lester Kane came face to face for the first time, he reflected on the violent events that forced their paths to cross. The black crime family led by Lester Kane has made a violent push for supremacy against the surviving members of the Ku Klux Klan, now residing in New York City. In attempts to thwart his adversary advances, Lou DeLuca, the head of the DeLuca Klan, guns down members of the Kane Syndicate, as well as Lester's wife and son. The war escalates. In one fatal night, Lester and his men rob one of the DeLuca Klan social clubs, discovering 12 vinyl records hidden within a safe.
2: Back in those days, when I was young, back in those days, wished to live up again. Back in the days, when I was young,
3: yeah.
2: Back in those days, wished to live
3: up again. Push. Push it. Push it. Push it. Push it.
4: Ish.

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Yeah, it's the way you. Hold up, okay. 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Bring me some McDonald's with nobody cooking. Yeah, know some other guys want your heart as theirs to own. They is cool, they can offer, but I probably took it. See, the thing I love is the fact that you respect you. You a lady out in the streets, but the bedroom. I can say this.

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Two dope boys on the avenue. Hopping up the G-Ride, chain glisten. 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

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Everybody in the club getting tips. And they mixing hypnotic with the Henny, and they selling all.

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Order up more hoes and ice, I smoked my last of the night. 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

Man, I promise I just scratch my brand new Bentley pulling up to my jet. 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
1: Black Swing.
2: Miss Mata. 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
3: I miss my dog.
2: I miss my dog.
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3: Shit popped off.

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5: Black Swing.

Yeah, I like them wearing sundresses and some dirty Vans. Yeah. Ask me, can we make it happen? I'm like, sure we can. Yeah. Only get to live once, can't afford a plan. Nah. I got clean money flowing through my dirty hands. All these broke bitches telling me there's more to life. What? Can a nigga tell me who I'm kinda sorta like? What? I tune out when they tell me who's next. Roll the dice, hope you're placing new bets. She like Drake Day, all you do is flex. Yep. Probably cause I'm somewhere not responding to a text. Yep. No shit, wait, hold it. If it ain't about the keep scrolling. If it's about the bigger picture, then I'm posing. Wait, I'm about to have a moment, let them hoes in. It's a go, that's the green light. I ain't got nothing to lose, but she might. I've been chilling in my own world lately. Population uno. Aiming for the diamonds and pearls, baby. Making sure that you know. Nah, I ain't never with the act. About to make a run, I ain't never looking back. Always gonna be more to it than you think. Trust me, young nigga, this ain't who you wanna

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Back in 09, we was killing shit. It's 2015, you still a bitch. I ain't never popped the sand, bitch. I got too many plans. All you niggas

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About to make a run, I ain't never looking back. 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
1: As the Ghostface Killer and the infamous gangster Lester Kane came face to face for the first time, he reflect on the violent events that forced their paths to cross. The black crime family led by Lester Kane has made a violent push for supremacy against the surviving members of the Ku Klux Klan, now residing in New York City. In attempts to thwart his adversary advances, Lou DeLuca, the head of the DeLuca clan, guns down members of the Kane syndicate, as well as Lester's wife and son. The war escalates. In one fatal night, Lester and his men rob one of the DeLuca clan social clubs, discovering 12 vinyl records hidden within a safe.
2: Back in those days, when I'm on a yard, back in those days, wish to live up again. Back in the day, when I'm on a yard,
3: yeah.
2: Back in those days, wish to live
3: up again. Push. Push it. Push it. 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
1: Inserted, a baby's being born, same time a man is murdered, the beginning and end. 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

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Young boss is in the game. 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

Guess what's flexing little guess with the Gucci print Timbs. 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

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I wonder where niggas think I'ma be at the end of the year. 12-21-12, 2012, hell, I ain't really tripping, I'ma get it while a nigga hit. End of the year, I'm killing them all. True. Speak my mind and I'm sending it off. Hitting the booth, smoking like I'm chilling with Snoop. And if it's money, then I'm getting involved.

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I'm like, sure we can. 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Only get to live once, can't afford a plan. 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All these broke bitches telling me there's more to life. 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Can a nigga tell me who I'm kinda sorta like? 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If it's about the bigger picture, then I'm posing. Wait, I'm about to have a moment, let them hoes in. It's a go, it's a go, that's the green light. 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I've been chilling in my own world lately. Population uno. Aiming for the diamonds and the pearls, baby. Making sure that you know. Nah, I ain't never with the act. About to make a run, I ain't never looking back. Always gonna be more to it than you see. Trust me, young nigga, this ain't who you want.

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Back in 09, we was killing shit. It's 2015, you still a bitch. I ain't never popped the sand, bitch. I got too many plans. All you niggas

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About to make a run, I ain't never looking back. Always gonna be more to it than you see. Trust me, young nigga, this ain't who you wanna be.

The loud minority is not a non-profit organization, for indeed our profit must be the result of that victory. We are a part of the loud minority, and as such we are a part of those concerned with freedom.

0: people, if you want to go somewhere and you don't have railroad fare, plane fare, train fare, boat fare, or don't have no fare, period. There's one way of getting there. I've been using the method for 25 years or more, being old Sonny, and it seems to have paid off.
1: So how is that, man?
0: Just walk on.
1: Well, let's go.

The loud minority is not a non-profit organization, for indeed our profit must be the result of that victory. We are a part of the loud minority, and as such we are a part of those concerned with freedom.